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Today, early breakfast as Heaven 17 and Temptation. Good morning. It's Claire here on Original 106. Can I just congratulate myself first of all for not sleeping in this morning? I was DJing last night, right, but it was a weird one. It was a wedding, so I wasn't DJing out all night. So I decided to not even watch any of the Scotland games. Sorry, I can't even get my words out this morning. So I don't know the score. Now, this might not come as a surprise because last weekend I was hosting Race for Life in Dundee. And I actually thought that, well, for the first 4 hours of being awake, I thought that Scotland had lost. So I genuinely didn't even know the score last weekend either. So I'm going for this weekend to try and avoid it so that I can watch the game after the show this morning with no spoilers. I'm going to be going like this blah, blah, blah, blah, blah, blah, when the news is on so that I don't hear anything that's happening. And please no one spoil it for me. I'm staying off social media. I'm not doing anything this morning because I really want to watch the game. So if you are up, maybe you're in the same boat as me, I'm not quite sure, or maybe you're still up from last night, celebrating or commiserating, who knows? Let's get the tunes on anyway. Dua Lipa after Katy Perry.

0: When you send a picture into the studio inbox, I'm not opening it because I feel like it's going to be a picture of the score. No, I'm not going to do it this morning. Sorry, Dale, not happening. Hello, it's Claire here on Original 106. We're avoiding the Scotland score because I've not seen the game. I'm avoiding Emma this morning. I'm avoiding everything, right? I'm not avoiding playing you the tunes, though. So Go West on the way and Will Young next on Original.
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Survivor and Eye of the Tiger. Good morning, this is Original 106. So I'm avoiding the football, right? But what I can tell you is something that came out in the news this week. Well, it's not really set to this week, but there was something a little bit specific, right? So FIFA and the World Cup are very precious about their sponsors, right? They have strict sponsorship rules, and these have been quite a talking point throughout the whole kind of World Cup so far, right? In the press area, their branding has been covered with black tape. There was one particular stadium sponsored by Levi's where the signage was down. You could clearly see the outline, though, so it was almost like an Easter egg sponsor stuck in there. It's all designed to prevent non-sponsoring companies from appearing in photos or television coverage, right? However, some of the journalists out there have spotted something a bit random. Ketchup, mustard, soy sauce and hot sauce bottles with their labels hidden, including a bottle of Tabasco that had a strip of black tape placed across the branding. I'm not being funny, but you just need to look at the bottles to know what they are. They would have been better just decanting them into something a little bit different, but then could you imagine if you got that mix up? A bit of Tabasco hot sauce where you're meant to put some mayo or something like that. Suddenly your mind is blown. A bit like us with this whole branding fiasco. Right, MC Star and the Real McCoy after George Ezra. Oh.

0: 6 MC Sar and the Real McCoy. My name's Claire. Good morning. Saturday early breakfast. Thanks for joining me. What are you doing up this early? If it was only me that got up super early. Yeah, out DJing a wedding last night, right? Congratulations to the happy couple. But it's so weird. I have this thing where I love DJing. I love being the person that brings the party. I love bringing the tunes for you. I hate staying up late. Honestly, it's such an internal war that I have with myself every time I get offered one of these gigs.
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Mars. My favourite fact about him is he started his career at the grand old age of 4 as an Elvis impersonator. I know, imagine that, right? He was clearly set to be on the stage from, well, the moment that he popped out the womb, I'm guessing. Yeah, take that and run with it. No doubt it'll come up in a pub quiz at some point and you can say, oh, I remember, Claire told us that. So there you go, you can have that one. Right, Travis on the way. This right now.

0: All right, if you don't know the football score, now is the time to go blah, blah, blah, blah, blah, and stick your fingers in your ears for the next few minutes while we get the latest at 7 o'clock. And I'll get Noah Kahan on the way just shortly.
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2: A Northeast MSP claims the crisis at Dundee University paints the picture of a wider funding emergency in Scottish higher education. The institutions this week announced plans to cut 190 full-time jobs to save £20 million, which could include its chaplaincy centre staff. Here's Labour's Michael Mara.
3: There are questions of the broad financial issues at play. The primary driver of the current crisis that does go beyond Dundee is that since 2014-15, funding per student in Scotland has fallen by 39%.
2: A former New York lawyer who made threats to Dundee councillor Nadia El Nakla and sent a bizarre chainsaw threat to Scotland's Lord Advocate has been jailed. Matthew Silvestri, who previously served time for shooting a man with a hunting rifle, also wrote racist emails to Ms. El Nakla and was found guilty of assaulting a police officer. The 61-year-old will spend 3 years and 4 months behind bars, after which he'll be supervised for a year and banned from contacting Ms. El Nakla. A Dundee man spoken of his anger after discovering what he described as horrendous conditions at Burkhill Cemetery. Edward Grady was visiting the graveyard on the outskirts of Dundee to see the final resting place of family members, including his mother Irene, who died in 2021. The 51-year-old told the Courier grass and weeds had been left to grow unchecked around several graves, claiming some overgrown areas were more than 18 inches high. The cemetery is managed by Dundee City Council, which says weather conditions have created maintenance challenges, but it'll be addressed next week. And John Swinney's hailed a big win for newly elected Arbroath and Brattyferry MP Laura Bird, but was immediately forced to address a Tory shock in the north. The First Minister dropped into Monifieth to congratulate Ms Bird's emphatic win. But 60 miles north, UK Tory leader Kemi Badenoch was celebrating an SNP collapse in Aberdeen South, blamed entirely on the future of crucial offshore jobs. Mr Swinney tells the Courier's head of politics, Andy Phillip, he understands voter anger.
4: You know, the Conservatives were able to mobilise a campaign that captured the anger and the frustration of people in the northeast of Scotland in relation to oil and gas, and I have to acknowledge that.
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MC on Original 106. Good morning, it's Claire here. Don't worry, Scotland played last night. I haven't seen it. I was busy. I was out DJing. I have no spoilers for you. And I hope that you're not going to spoil things for me either. I'm actively trying to stay off social media because I just can't. I don't want to know. I want to watch the game later. But what I did find is a lovely little kind of sentiment, right? The World Cup toilet queue has helped a fan find love. Apparently there's a lady called Maria who was at one of the fan festivals during the USA versus Paraguay match. She struck up a conversation with a fellow football fan while standing in the queue for the Portaloos. Apparently they bonded over shouting at people who were trying to skip the queue. Imagine, the pair spent the rest of the match together before exchanging numbers. They had their first date the next day and apparently ended up in a photo booth with a little smooch as well going on there. So who knows where you're going to find love, right? If you're feeling like, oh, it's never going to happen to me, it's never going to happen to me, you never know. The next time you're in a queue for a Portaloo, that could be the one. You just never know. Right, keep the Scotland score to yourself. We are a Scotland score-free zone this morning, or trying to be anyway, because I don't want any spoilers. Benson Boone on the way. And Bromsky Beat right now. This is Small Town Boy in Original 106.

0: These beautiful things that are
1: probably his biggest tune. It's Benson Boone with Beautiful Things on Original 106 Saturday Early Breakfast. My name's Claire. Tell you what, he'll be getting limbered up and ready to go on tour. He will be heading out on his American Heart Tour. It kicks off, it's basically going across the USA, which is probably why it's called the American Heart Tour. Starts in Pittsburgh on the 7th of July. And he's touring right the way through until March next year. Sadly, it's all in North America. None over here. Remember when he came over here, though? What an absolute scene, he said. Although, I didn't like that he got called Harry Styles of Timu. It's not. He's so good in his own right as well. Right, let's get Pink on the way and Jamiroquai next on Original 106.
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Miles Smith and Hold Me in the Dark on Original 106. Good morning. Hello. Claire here for Saturday Early Breakfast until 9 o'clock. Lachlan takes over at 9. Of course, he'll have movie tickets to give away for you in his movie quiz around about 11 o'clock. So if you fancy heading, maybe you want to go and see the new Toy Story 5, then you could win yourself tickets to Cineworld with him this morning. And he will also have tickets for the Drumtochty Highland Games happening on the 27th of June, so next Saturday. So just near Auchinblee in the Drumtochty Glen, there will be the usual events alongside stalls, a whole array of food vendors and a kids zone as well. You can check out all the details for this, by the way. Head online to their website, drumtochtyhighlandgames.co.uk, and it's two sets of four tickets. So basically, two family passes. If you had fancy checking out the Highland Games, I mean, it's nice. It's something to be proud of. We're supposed

0: Sisters are doing it for themselves on Original 106. My name's Claire. Good morning. Thanks for joining me. Right, Hosier on the way and Marshmallow in Church is next.
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Saturday, early breakfast. Thanks for joining me this morning. Why are you up? Scotland was playing last night. I had to work, so I've not seen the game. That's what, you know, that's why I'm up. I'm here and trying to avoid the score at all costs so that I can actually watch the game. Do you know, I was thinking about the amazing things that have been happening, like the Boston fans, the scenes in Boston last week. And I am absolutely loving all of the American people that are now taking to TikTok, being like, my mom says that your mom can come for a sleepover, Scotland, if you want to do it again next year. Hello, you're welcome here. Like, you can come and have a sleepover with us as well. I'm just putting out there, I'm just saying. But yeah, I'll happily take a little trip to Boston next year. It'll be half the price since the World Cup's not on, so I'll save it until then. Thank you.

0: It's Original 106. Hello, it's Claire here. Right, let's check out the latest news at 8. I'm off to go and do this. Blah, blah, blah, blah, blah, blah, blah, so I don't hear the score. Emma's up next.
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2: Scotland were unable to secure their spot in the World Cup knockout stages after losing 1-0 to Morocco. A point against Brazil in their final group game should be enough to take them through. Steve Clarke's side lost to a goal scored within 71 seconds of kick-off. He says his team fought well after the early setback.
3: Weaker teams would have crumbled, I think, against that quality opposition, but we dug in. We got ourselves back in the game. Proud of the players, but obviously we're all devastated and disappointed that we didn't get the result that we wanted so that we can carry on in this tournament as long as we can.
2: The University and College Union claims under threat Dundee University staff have been targeted with derogatory remarks by colleagues whose jobs are safe. The comments allegedly refer to the value of staff who may lose their jobs and is having a disproportionate effect on black and minority ethnic employees. It comes after the institution announced further cuts and plans to suspend some degrees. Bosses are urging respect during a very difficult time. Beth and Kinross Deputy Leader Ian Massey has been forced to apologise for an alleged foul-mouth outburst against its former leader during a public meeting. He's alleged to have sworn at Grant Lang on Wednesday, though microphones in the council chamber didn't capture the remark. He was invited to say sorry by Provost Xander McDade, which Mr Massey did. He's declining to comment, while Mr Lang says he doesn't intend to take the matter further. And work has begun on a new Starbucks at Dundee's waterfront after plans were approved for the long-empty railway station unit. Contractors have moved into the premises on South Union Place, which has laid vacant since 2018. An opening date hasn't been confirmed.
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2: Sunshine across Tayside this morning, but it'll also be cloudy too, staying dry but warm with highs of 18 degrees. I'm Emma Duncan. 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

started there. Said pretend you got no money. She just laughed and said, "Are you so funny?" I said, "Yeah." I can't see anyone else smiling like that.

and common people. This is Original 106. My name's Claire. Ah, yeah, right. Music mash. Sorry, I'm on a little bit of a high, but also a down at the same time because I haven't seen the Scotland score, so I am. My nervous system is quite high because I'm trying to avoid social media at all costs. But you know what it's like when you've got a second, you just pick up your phone and you go to Doom School and you're like, no, don't do it, right? Music mash, let's chat about that. Sam is in for Craig this week. Craig's away on his holidays. He's off to the sunbeds, right? He's off to Greece, I think it is. He's away to for the week. So Sam is going to be looking after things from 2 until 6 here on Original, which also means the Music Mash returns in a slightly different form. He will have more details on that on Monday for you. But the Music Mash back at 10 past 5, your chance to win some free cash. By the way, there's loads of chances if you hop online, original106.co.uk. You can get yourself registered and in the draw.

0: there's the new one from Madonna and Sabrina. It's quite handy when they say their names, because I actually don't even need to say them, and you know who it is, right? It's called Bring Me Your Love. There's a music video just dropped for that as well. Of course, features in The Devil Wears 2. The Devil Wears Prada 2, even though the devil doesn't wear 2. You know what I mean. I had a late night. It's an early morning. It's Saturday. It's the weekend. Give us a break. It's fine. The Devil Wears Prada 2. That song features there. Can I bring him back, Madonna? There's a whole biopic going to be on her release on Netflix next year as well, so looking forward to that. And if you're off to the cinema this weekend, you're going to check out Toy Story 5. I'm devastated. I read a critic's review before it was out, and said it wasn't all that, it wasn't that great. And I'm like, oh no, have they done it? Have they pushed it over the edge where it's just gone a bit too far now? I hope not. I love Woody, and I love Andy, and I love Toy Story, and I even love Lily Pad. Yeah, I'm saying that. So if you go and see that, let me know what it's like.
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0: This is what we play.

Superstar! 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Fireman Sam, yeah. 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I mean, I was more Thomas the Tank Engine girl, I'll be honest with you. But Fireman Sam, you know, I was partial to a bit of Sam. Well, did you see that the iconic registration plate from his fire truck, J999, went on sale? It went to an auction house in Jersey, right? 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I mean, you can get ones that are like 250 quid, but you can get some that's like up to millions. J999. £39,500.

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0: Smith and Marvin Gaye on Original. I'm Claire. Good morning. Thanks for joining me. Fleetwood Mac on the way and Delamitri to play one of their big tunes next.
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3: In Birmingham, an exhausted nurse always has to park miles from home at the end of her shift. But one night, she spotted a space right outside her house. Next to it was a homemade sign that said Nurse Parking in big rainbow letters. As she wondered where it came from, she saw her 8-year-old neighbour peeking out the window. 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

to tell lies. It never ends well, does it? Little Lies, that's Fleet with Mac. It's original 106. My name's Claire. Lachlan's on the way after 9 o'clock for more to squeeze in before then. Meg's here from 1 o'clock today and Vanessa's here from 5. That's how things are looking today. 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

0: think now, thinking back, that that was the very first song I ever sang on karaoke. Natalie and Brilliantly Torn on Original 106. I'm Claire. That's it from me. Listen, have a brilliant weekend. Whatever you're up to, we will chat again soon. Lachlan is on the way after the news at 9 next. Oh, yes, didn't find out the football score.
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2: Scotland were unable to secure their spot in the World Cup knockout stages after losing 1-0 to Morocco. A point against Brazil in their final group game should be enough to take them through. Steve Clarke said the loss of a goal scored within 71 seconds of kick-off. He says his team fought well after the early setback.
3: We could deem to have crumbled from the strength against that quality opposition, but we dug in. We got ourselves back in the game. Proud of the players, but obviously we're all devastated and disappointed that we didn't get the results we wanted so that we can carry on in this tournament as long as we can.
2: The University and College Union claims under threat Dundee University staff have been targeted with the derogatory remarks by colleagues whose jobs are safe. The comments allegedly refer to the value of staff that lose their jobs and is having a disproportionate effect on black and minority ethnic employees. It comes after the institution announced further cuts and plans to suspend some degrees. Please are urging respect during a very difficult time. Beth and Kinross team cheerleader Ian Massey has been forced to apologise for an alleged foul-mouth outburst against his former leader during a public meeting. He's alleged to have sworn at Craig Lane on Wednesday, though microphones in the council chamber didn't capture the remark. He was invited to say sorry by Provost Xander McDade, which Mr Massey did. He's declining to comment, while Mr Lane says he doesn't intend to take the matter further. And work has begun on a new Starbucks at Dundee's waterfront after plans were approved for the long empty railway station unit. Contractors have moved into the premises on South Union Place, which has laid vacant since 2018. An opening date hasn't been confirmed.
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2: Well, Scotland have been left with work to do to reach the knockout stages of a major football tournament for the first time. A draw against Morocco would have all but guaranteed a spot in the last 32 of the World Cup. But Steve Clarke's side couldn't find a leveler when the African champions scored after 70 seconds. The Scots also had two penalty claims turned down. Midfielder Lewis Ferguson is baffled by that.
4: I've not obviously seen them back, so I couldn't give you a proper rundown, but my immediate thought was foul. You know, I don't know why Scott or John would go down in the box if they went in foul, so I thought the ref let a lot of go for both teams, which was pretty surprised about.
2: Scotland face Brazil on Wednesday. Meanwhile, St Johnstone goalkeeper Ross Sinclair has signed a new 2-year deal, and former captain Liam Gordon secured a move to England after signing for Gillingham.
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2: Sunshine across Tayside this morning, but it will also be cloudy too, staying dry but warm with highs of 18 degrees. I'm Emma Duncan, you're up to date on Original 106.
5: Thanks, Anna, and thanks, Claire, for the early show. I take issue with a statement that Claire made earlier this morning, so we're going to dig through that soon. Meantime, scores 1-0 Morocco, Claire. It's 2026, there is not a chance you can avoid it all day, so I'm putting you out your misery, Madrid. Slacklin here, ready for the weekend with Lady Gaga coming up right now.

and Home Wrecker on Original 106. Good morning. It's Lachlan here. I think a lot of us are feeling somber today. A lot of Tayside is down in the dumps, me included. I just can't believe I sacrificed an early night for that. Oh, in case somehow you don't know what I'm talking about, it's the score from last night in the World Cup. Scotland 0, Morocco 1. You know, I'm not even coming at it from, like, the football fan angle, because, you know, like, I've got, at best, a passing interest in football. I'm just coming at it from the point that, you know, I sacrificed sleep for this. I slept through the only goal on Sunday. Make the effort not to fall asleep last night, and this is what happens. Oh, this is what they need to be. This is a crucial bit of information I think everybody would like to know. The referee's name, hopefully I'm going to pronounce it right, is Ilgiz Tantashev. That is who you need to start drafting your letters of hate mail to tonight. He's not very popular. It was that thing where me and the girlfriend were watching it going, is he being harsh on Scotland, or are we just, you know, are we just biased? And then I went on Twitter, and there were a load of England fans going, yeah, no, you've definitely been done over by that referee, so, ah. I don't know if that's a consolation or not, that the England fans are feeling sorry for us. You know, they're still in the game. We're still in the game. We need to wait until at least one of us is out before we know where we stand with each other. So, yeah, we'll see how things pan out on Wednesday. And right, let's get to this

0: for your Saturday morning at Original 106. Exactly here, 20 past 9. I mentioned earlier that Claire said something to upset or annoy me, I should say, on her show this morning. She was on just before me. I feel like if you're a big Pixar fan, you'll be on my side with this one. She was going on about Toy Story 5 and basically saying, no spoilers, please, because I don't know when I'm going to see it, but I do want to see it. That's fine. I don't mind her saying that. This is the bit I take issue with.
1: I love Woody and I love Andy and I love Toy Story. And I even love Lily Pad. Yeah, I'm saying that.
0: If you are such a big Toy Story fan, Claire, why do you think the toys still belong to Andy?
1: I love Woody and I love Andy and I love...
0: Any Toy Story fan worth their salt was in floods of tears at the end of Toy Story 3 when, before he went off to college to become a real grown-up, Andy gave all his toys away to Bonnie. Toy Story 4 was all about Bonnie having the toys. Andy's gone! He's not been seen in Toy Story or any of the Pixar expanded media universe, whatever you call it, since 2010. Andy is now 39 years old, Claire. Then again, Bonnie should be about 20 now, but they've still kept her about 8. So I don't know how time works in Toy Story world. But educate yourself, Claire.
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0: Harry Styles. It's late night talking original. It's happening for Saturday morning. It's Lachlan here live across Tayside. Any events happening with you this weekend? You know, you could have a car booter in Ardro. You could be doing a charity fun run in Perth. Whatever's happening with you, let us know about it. We'll do your shouts for you this morning. 01592 757 757 is my number if you want to get involved. Bell and Sebastian are at Caird Hall Dundee tonight for their sold out 30th anniversary tour. You enjoy that if you manage to scoop tickets. The Stage Academy presents Annie. The last performances of this today are at Whitehall Theatre Dundee, 6:30 and 7:30. At Lifehouse tonight, it's a DJ set from Cruelty. The Dundee Book Festival is on right across the city this weekend, including for the kids behind the scenes of The Beano at Steps Theatre this morning at 11:30. That is right up my street. Dundee Science Centre's Factor Fiction show this weekend is Marvellous Motion. That brings collisions, gravity and friction to life, and it's on today and tomorrow. The RRS Discovery have got a couple of exhibitions on this weekend. We've got their 100 years one, and they've also got Endurance 3D, which sounds very Steven Spielberg. And Perth Theatre Festival has got the 2026 showcases. Three shows from them today at the Perth Theatre. And remember, anything you've got on, we can do your mentions for you. 01592 757 757.
1: I'm looking at you, what I am. Keep looking at me. You're scared now. Right? Don't feel me, baby. It's just...

EMF Original 106 Left and here for the weekend. And listen up, this is your competition alarm. I've got a chance for you to win with Drumtopty Highland Games. They are back next weekend in the beautiful Drumtopty Glen, which is near Auchinblay. You've got all the Highland Game events, throwing big logs everywhere. I've never been to one of these. I think it would be genuinely impressive. I'm quite keen to go to one at some point. Well, listen, I could be sending you to the Drumtopty Highland Games. You're going to get to see all the Highland Games. You're going to get to sample the food through the vendors that are kids' zone as well, if you're taking the wee ones. So if you want to head there, this is what to do. You could go to their website and buy some tickets, or you could ping me a wee message just now, right? 81400, original sound off your text, or send me a wee message on the original 106 app, because I've got a few sets of tickets here. I've got two sets of four. So if you can gather three people to head to Drumtopty with you next weekend, I could set you up with those tickets. Give me a text, 81400, original at the start, and I'll pick two winners in about 10.

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If you thought you heard this over the adverts, no, you didn't. I never pressed the fart button during the adverts by mistake. Remember, we've got tickets for Drink Talk to Highland Games up for grabs this morning. It's your last chance if you want to win 4 tickets to next week's Drink Talk to Highland Games. 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

0: It's Walk the Moon Shop and Dance on Original 106 Lachlan here. I've got tickets to give away for Drum Talk, the Highland Games. A couple of sets of four tickets up for grabs here, and the first one goes to Michelle. Well done, Michelle. You're our first winner this morning. Who's going with you? Is it the family, the kids? What's the plan?
1: Yeah, taking the kids with me.
0: Are you into the sort of whole Highland Game thing?
1: Well, my son, he's done really well at doing shop chat and in school, so I think it'll be really good for him to go and see it done there.
0: And he can show up all the tough guys.
1: Yeah. Thank you very much.
0: No worries, Michelle. Do you want to win the second set of Talk the Highland Game tickets for next weekend? Just give me a shout now. 81400 original starting off that text, and we'll find out if you're a winner after the text.
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3: Scotland's hopes of progressing at the World Cup remain in the balance after losing 1-0 against Morocco in their second group game. The winning goal came just 71 seconds after kickoff in Boston. The supporters had mixed feelings about the match.
4: When you lose a goal like that so early, the game plan kind of goes out the window. But
5: Morocco are a quality team. You're always going to be up against them. But I thought we've done ourselves proud in the second half there.
6: We need to not be so defensive, right? We need to come out and have a go. Let the players play.
3: Steve Clarke's side faced Brazil in their final group match on Wednesday. The University and College Union claims under threat Dundee University staff have been targeted with derogatory remarks by colleagues whose jobs are safe. The comments allegedly refer to the value of staff who may lose their jobs and is having a disproportionate effect on black and minority ethnic employees. Bosses are urging respect during a very difficult time. The Prime Minister is under pressure from Labour MPs and ministers to set a timetable for his exit. It's thought Andy Burnham could trigger a leadership battle. Perth and Kinross Deputy Leader Ian Massey has been forced to apologise for an alleged foul-mouth outburst against its former leader during a public meeting. He's alleged to have sworn at Grantling on Wednesday, but microphones in the council chamber didn't capture Mark. Mr Massey is declining to comment. Mr Ling says he doesn't intend to take the matter further. And Kenmore Highland Games will celebrate two community milestones this summer. It's the 50th anniversary of the Modern Games on the 1st of July. Locals intend to mark the occasion with 50 chimes of the Kenmore Church bells. The church was saved by the community earlier this year.
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3: Sunshine across Tayside this morning, but it'll also be cloudy too, staying dry but warm with highs of 18 degrees. I'm Emma Duncan. 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
7: Thanks, Emma. Good morning. It's Lachlan here for the weekend, hopefully cheering up the mood a bit after last night's Scotland score. So let's try to not dwell on that for too much longer. It's Father's Day tomorrow, and if that's something you need to be remembering, I've got something here for you that'll make sure you never forget it again. It's on the way after Alex Warren.
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0: Saturday morning at Original 106 Laughlin here. If you were at either of the Take That gigs at Hampden last weekend and you got in early enough for the support, you'd have seen her, Belinda Carlisle. It's Live Your Life, Be Free on Original 106. Father's Day is tomorrow. I know that's going to start ringing alarm bells. And you've got to... Tomorrow?
1: Is it?
0: It's fine. You've got the rest of the day to sort the card and the present. It's all good. I'm glad we don't do a thing on this radio station called Reverse Trivia. This is... It does the rounds every now and again on the socials. A beautiful bit of radio from New Zealand. It's about 20 years old now. So they do this reverse trivia game in the run-up to Father's Day. I'm just going to let this play out in all its glory. This is a very confused caller.
2: Reverse trivia answer tonight, Sunday. What do you reckon the question might be?
3: Father's Day.
2: What about Father's Day?
3: Father's Day is on Sunday.
2: Yeah, but what's the question?
3: Oh. No, I don't know.
2: You're close. I just need the question.
3: Oh, I'm not too sure.
2: Like, the answer's Sunday, but what would the question be?
3: All I know is Father's Day.
2: Yeah, you're kind of right. I just need to know the question.
3: The 31st?
0: Right, so she's supposed to say, what day is Father's Day?
2: Form, though. Like, maybe, like, what day is Father's
3: Day? Father's Day? Sunday.
2: Yeah, so what would the question be?
0: So she's going to get it.
3: Father's Day is on Sunday.
0: No, she's not.
2: If it was to be a question, it would be, what day is Father's Day? So
3: what day is Father's Day, right?
2: The answer
1: is
2: Sunday.
1: We're not even halfway through this, by the way.
2: What do you reckon the question might be?
3: What's the question, right? Don't know.
2: You're 90% there. You just need to give me the question.
0: Oh, that's my favourite bit.
2: The answer.
3: Happy Father's Day.
2: No.
0: You're 90%
2: no.
0: there.
2: If the answer's Sunday, just the question needs to be, what day is Father's Day?
3: What day is Father's Day?
2: So if I ask you that, you give me that as the question, eh?
0: Yeah, it's
3: what
0: still
3: day
0: going
3: is
0: on.
3: Father's Day, Sunday.
2: Yep. So the answer's Sunday. What would the question be?
3: Father's Day.
2: Yeah.
3: See, I don't know.
0: Why can't you get this?
2: The answer needs to be, what day is Father's Day?
3: What day is Father's Day?
2: So if I...
0: It's like Jeopardy off the telly,
2: Sunday,
0: right?
2: If you can say, what day is Father's Day, that's what I need, okay?
0: It should be easy.
2: Okay. The answer's Sunday. What do you reckon the question might be?
3: Sunday.
2: What you need to say to me, what day is Father's Day?
3: Oh.
2: Okay. The answer's Sunday. What's the question?
3: What day is Father's Day?
2: You got it.
0: Whee!
2: You've got it.
0: Why was that so difficult for her? Sunday. Father's Day is Sunday. Well, at least we know when Father's Day is now.

0: Ed Sheeran for Saturday morning at Original 106, just about 20 past 10, Lachlan here. So despite the score last night, it's still all to play for Scotland in the World Cup. No one's even heard of Brazil, right? Nobody's. We're going to thrash them. You know what surprised me yesterday? I was in a fine dining establishment that was properly rooting for Scotland. This had taken me by surprise. I am, of course, talking about McDonald's, the only fine dining establishment I'm ever in. The McDonald's radio was blasting out all the usual sort of trendy TikTok tunes you hear at McDonald's before they randomly put on a rock and roll bagpipe remix of Flower of Scotland.
1: Oh, Flower of Scotland.
0: That, but properly revved up, sort of like Red Hot Chili Peppers style. I don't know how this works with the McDonald's radio, because I just kind of thought, you know, they were pumping out the same tunes all over the UK. So I would love if there was a load of hardcore England fans in Croydon or somewhere yesterday afternoon, subjected to Flower of Scotland, going, I'll never go to McDonald's again. Listen out for it if you're in for a Big Mac on Wednesday. That'll be my excuse to go back to McDonald's in a few days' time, as if I need one. Right, Beyonce on the way next.
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0: Saturday morning at Original 106. Lily Allen was at the Hydro the other night. You know, usual Hydro tickets, price-wise, we're talking like 60, 70, 80 quid. She was only on for 45 minutes. I'd have been raging, so she did the new album start to finish. Fair enough. You know, you expect that when it's a new album tour. And then none of the rest of it. She just walked off. Quite pleased there wasn't there, isn't there? It's Lachlan here for your weekend. This music means it's match of the day AI time. We're going to get AI to predict a football score for us. Obviously, not the best result for Scotland and Morocco last night. Could have been worse, but it's all to play for in our last group stage game on Wednesday. We're up against Brazil, so let's get an advanced prediction from our usually very accurate AI bot. What's he saying for this one?
1: AI analysis. If you are asking me to predict the score of the upcoming World Cup group match between Scotland and Brazil on the 24th of June 2026, my estimate would be Scotland 1, Brazil 2. Probabilities of a Scotland win, 20%.
0: I'm just glad he never sang this weekend.

0: It's New Order to True Faith and Christina Aguilera on Original 106 for your Saturday. It's Lachlan here. Do you remember last year when Justin Bieber randomly filmed a music video in Dundee? I'd forgotten all about that. I don't know how, because, you know, this is the kind of local knowledge that should stay etched in your brain forever. I should be able to say, yeah, the abandoned ship on Whitehall Crescent, Justin Bieber did a music video there. I genuinely can't believe I've forgotten about this. That pub, the abandoned ship, is now up for sale. The first thing I would do if I bought it is make a cocktail called Bad Honey, because that was the name of the Justin Bieber song. Any alcohol of your choice, lots of honey on top. Don't know how tasty that's going to be, though. Right, five films on the way soon, and Tom Grennan plays next.
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0: Right, here's your chance to scoop yourself some Cineworld tickets just for naming the film that we have localised slash ruined. The words kind of go hand in hand on this feature. Here's your movie for this weekend.
2: Come here, cowboy. Round up, gathering. Nice to meet you. They call me Stinky Pete.
3: Why do they call you Stinky Pete? Oh, that's why they call you Stinky Pete.
2: Bullseye.
0: There should be enough clues in there for you to get this one. The Disney Pixar movie from 1999. Here's another clue. It's not the first film in this series. So it's a film with a number at the end of it. What is the movie? 01592 757 757. I've got the lines open now to 11.
1: 5 films.
0: Hey.

0: Taylor Swift, I Knew It, I Knew You on Original 106. Hey, this song's actually a clue for what the Fife film could be this weekend. Cineworld tickets up for grabs if you can work out this.
1: Come here, cowboy. Round up, gather room. Nice to meet you. They call me Stinky Pete.
2: Why do they call you Stinky Pete? Oh, that's why they can't use Stinky Pete.
1: Bullseye.
0: Right, if you want to win, you can enter now at 01592-757-757.
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2: Scotland's hopes of progressing at the World Cup remain in the balance after losing 1-0 against Morocco in their second group game. The winning goal came just 71 seconds after kick-off in Boston. The supporters had mixed feelings about the match.
3: When you lose a goal like that so early, the game plan kind of goes out the window. But
4: Morocco are a quality team. You're always going to be up against it, against them. But I thought we've done ourselves proud in the second half there.
5: We need to not be so defensive, right? We need to come out and have a go. Let the players play.
2: Steve Clark's side face Brazil in their final group match on Wednesday. The University and College Union claims under threats Dundee University staff have been targeted with derogatory remarks by colleagues whose jobs are safe. The comments allegedly refer to the value of staff who may lose their jobs and is having a disproportionate effect on black and minority ethnic employees. Bosses are urging respect during a very difficult time. The Prime Minister is under pressure from Labour MPs and ministers to set a timetable for his exit. It's thought Andy Burnham could trigger a leadership battle. Perth and Kinross Deputy Leader Ian Massey has been forced to apologise for an alleged foul-mouth outburst against its former leader during a public meeting. He's alleged to have sworn at Grantling on Wednesday, but microphones in the council chamber didn't capture the remark. Mr Massey is declining to comment. Mr Ling says he doesn't intend to take the matter further. And Kenmore Highland Games will celebrate two community milestones this summer. It's the 50th anniversary of the modern games on the 1st of July. Locals intend to mark the occasion with 50 chimes of the Kenmore Church bells. The church was saved by the community earlier this year.
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2: Sunshine across Tayside this morning, but it'll also be cloudy too, staying dry but warm with highs of 18 degrees. I'm Emma Duncan. 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
6: Thanks, Emma. Lachlan here for the weekend. 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We'll send someone off to Cineworld just for naming this movie.
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0: That's the Barge, Rhythm of the Night, and Whitney Houston at Original 106 Lachlan here, sorting out Saturday. Let's do the movie quiz.
1: Five films.
0: We've got a couple of Cineworld tickets up for grabs here. Sarah's playing for them. How's it going, Sarah? You good?
2: Not too bad, thank you.
0: The sun is shining, and what's happening? The grandkids are keeping you busy?
2: Yes, I'm just picking it up from the swimming at the moment.
0: Do you get any weekend of your own, or are your weekends always just dictated by what they're up to?
2: Dictated. always about the grandchildren now.
0: Always. Well, hey, maybe you'll be able to take them to the cinema. We'll play you this movie clip. Let's find out if you get the movie right. And sorting you out with some Cineworld tickets. We're ready for it.
2: Yep.
0: Let's do it.
3: Come here, cowboy. Round up, gathering. Nice to meet you. They call me Stinky Pete.
4: Why do they call you Stinky Pete? Oh, that's why they call you Stinky Pete.
3: Bullseye.
0: Sarah, the movie is...
2: Toy Story 2.
0: Toy Story 2 is absolutely right. I would imagine that these cinema tickets are going to be used towards the grandkids seeing Toy Story 5. Is that right?
2: Exactly.
0: I knew this would happen. You're going to enjoy though, aren't you?
2: Yeah. Popcorn a lot.
0: The Toy Story films, I think, at this point are more for everybody who's known them for the last 30 years than for the kids now, so you'll have a great time. We'll send you those tickets and you enjoy, Sarah.
2: Perfect, thank you very much.
0: No worries. You too, we'll catch you soon. And we'll do another movie quiz next weekend.

0: Chapel Run in the sunshine across two said it's hot to go at Original 106. Well done to Sarah, who got Toy Story 2 as the fifth film, eh? I can tell you next weekend, it won't be Toy Story 3, all right? Just in case you're thinking that. 20th of June today, it's 50 days until the Perth Highland Games, 21 days until Richard Ayoade is at Perth Concert Hall, and 13 days until the Dundee Music Festival takes place right across the city. Back to this morning, Sugar Babes are on the way next.
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Mavericks and Dance the Night Away at Original 106 Lachlan here for your Saturday. Remember, after 12 on a Saturday, you're in charge of the tunes for a little bit. If you would like a song on at some point this afternoon, send me a voice note on the Original 106 app now. That's the way to get involved this morning. 20th of June, we say Happy World Martini Day. Liquid breakfast time for me again. It's World Productivity Day, which is A, stupid putting that on the same day as Martini Day. B, even more stupid putting it on a Saturday. Saturdays are for being lazy, so we'll scratch that one off the list. And it's Global Car Recycling Day, so if your other half is a horrible old banger that you really want them to get rid of, now's the time, right? Just call the scrap heap for them, because it's Car Recycling Day. Which is the polite way of saying putting that old bit of junk in the bin day. So yeah, just do it. You've got my permission. Here's Don Henley.

0: Teddy Swims and Guilty at Original 106 Lachlan here for Saturday. Remember, I'm going to be playing your song requests after 12. So get these in now. I need them nice and early from you. 81400 is the text number. Original starts that message. Or the best way to do it is a voice note on the Original 106 app. Get them into me in the next few minutes and we'll sort out some of your tunes after 12. Back to just now though, Michael Jackson on the way.
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Justin Bieber, what do you mean? It's Saturday. It's Original 106 Lachlan here at 10 to 12. Have you seen this week? The French government have decided now is the time to deal with an ongoing epidemic, which they say has been plaguing the country for a while now. They have launched a TAPSAF fine. What is French for TAPSAF? Les TAPSAF. I don't know. So this is obviously aimed at like the British tourists. Because it always happens here. You see this every time the temperatures get above 10 degrees. Guarantee you, I'm going to see this when I leave the studio later on today. Blokes walking down the high street with their shirt off just because there's a little bit of sunshine. We don't need to see your moobs. This is just not allowed in France. They've totally banned it, so depending where you are, because it's a different fine in each town. You could be looking at around €150 just for taking your shirt off. So, if you do have a Parisian holiday coming up, keep your clothes on, would you? And if they could also impose this rule outside the Well Gate, I think we'd all be very happy with that.

0: Bewitched and C'est La Vie on Original 106 for Saturday, almost lunchtime, 5 minutes to 12 right now. That means I'm going to be putting my food in the air fryer very soon, every Saturday, because I need my lunch at 12 o'clock, right? If I don't, I'm going to be very grumpy the rest of the day. So I'm going to pop my food in the air fryer. The thing is, you know, I kind of have a radio show to be getting on with, so I'm going to leave you in charge while I'm sorting my lunch. Air fryer anthems, that's what we call it. While my food's cooking, you're in charge of the tune, so let me know what you would like to hear. Ping me a voice note on the Original 106 app right now. What would you like to hear on the radio after 12? Tell me right now, we'll get it sorted.
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2: Scotland's hopes of creating history at the World Cup have taken a big knock with the 1-0 defeat to Morocco. Steve Clarke said new victory in Group C would guarantee a place in the knockout stages of a major tournament for the first time, but they were rocked after 70 seconds with a goal from Ismaël Saibari. These fans in Boston are still proud.
3: Had to chase the game after the first minute. They're a good team, Morocco, and you give them a goal a start. Didn't think we played badly, though.
4: My worry was we're going to go home without firing a shot, and I think we've done that tonight.
5: We need to not be so defensive.
6: Scotland, it's what you're used to, so hopefully a bit more possession, a bit more press in the next game, we'll be fine.
2: An SNP MSP suggesting the collapse of a Dundee house builder delivering a multi-million pound project for Fife Council could involve criminality. David Barrett says a number of red flags have been raised in connection with the demise of Glenys Combs. They include information Mr Barrett tells the Courier potentially links First Endeavour with the beleaguered firm. First Endeavour had a contract to build 200 homes across Fife terminated in 2024 after no work took place for around a year. Allies of Andy Burnham want the Prime Minister to reflect this weekend and listen to his cabinet and MPs. Sir Keir Starmer's under pressure from within his own party to set a timetable for his exit. The former Greater Manchester Mayor won the Makerfield by-election and could soon kick off a leadership challenge. And work started on a new Starbucks coffee shop at Dundee train station. Contractors have moved into the waterfront premises on South Union Place. The unit has laid vacant since 2018. An opening date for the new cafe is still to be announced.
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2: Well, Scotland have been left with work to do to reach the knockout stages of a major football tournament for the first time. A draw against Morocco would have all but guaranteed a spot in the last 32 of the World Cup. But Steve Clarke's side couldn't find a leveller when the African champions scored after 70 seconds. The Scots also had two penalty claims turned down. Midfielder Lewis Ferguson is baffled by that.
7: I've not obviously seen them back, so I couldn't give you a proper rundown, but my immediate thought was foul. You know, I don't know why Scott or John would go down in the box if they weren't fouled, so I thought the ref let a lot go for both teams, which was pretty surprised about.
2: Scotland face Brazil on Wednesday. Meanwhile, St Johnstone goalkeeper Ross Sinclair has signed a new 2-year deal, and former captain Liam Gordon secured a move to England after signing for Gillingham.
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2: Staying dry and sunny, but also cloudy this afternoon, clearing up later on with highs of 19 degrees. I'm Emma Duncan, you're up to date on Original 106.

0: It's Saturday, it's 12 o'clock, it's Lachlan on Original 106, and my dinner is in the air fryer. If I don't eat at 12 o'clock on a Saturday, I get very grumpy. So while I'm sorting my food, you're in charge of the radio station. Your tunes are on the way while my lunch is in the air fryer. This is Air Fryer Anthems. Now, it's just going to be a quick one today because I'm only having a ham toastie. It says here I've got to put it in for 6 minutes at 170 degrees, so we'll get maybe two songs in there. So if you want an air fryer anthem, you've got to get involved quickly. Ping me a voice note on the Original 106 app now and tell me what you would like to hear for today's air fryer anthems. Let's get our first one now. Original 106, hello, who's there?
1: Hi, Lachlan, it's Lorraine. Hiya, you okay?
0: Yeah, I'm good, you?
1: Good, yeah. Disappointed after the game, but never mind, we'll not go there.
0: Yeah, we'll move forward, we've got Wednesday to be hopeful for now.
1: I know, we can live in hope. Dignity, Deacon Blue for your air fryer.
0: Is a tune, I'll get it on for you. What's in your air fryer today, anything exciting?
1: Sausages earlier.
0: Oh, nice.
1: For my grandkids, so.
0: Can always go a bit of sausage.
1: Yes.
0: I really need to think before I speak. Lorraine, your song starts off today's air fryer anthems.
1: Thank you. Have a good day.

Oh, I was enjoying that. Milky and Just the Way You Are was Susan's choice for air fryer anthems, but my air fryer's pinged, so that means your song choices are done. I've got to turn my attention back to the radio now. Ah, I was enjoying that. It's Lachlan here for Saturday. Just a quick air fryer anthems today. It was only a ham toast in there. Just took a few minutes. We'll do another set of air fryer anthems next weekend. Get thinking now. What do you want to hear? Be ready to tell me next weekend. I'll bring something that'll take a bit longer to cook next week. See if we can squeeze in more than two anthems. Right, this is Phil Collins on Original.

0: Gaultier, somebody that I used to know. It's Original 106 for Saturday, just about 20 past 12. We'll get on Texas next.
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Chic, everybody dancing Halo from Texas at Original 106, half 12. It's Lachlan here for Saturday. I'm feeling quite inspired by the World Cup. Not to, you know, go out and start playing football. I'm feeling inspired to start just missing big chunks of the show every day and going on hydration breaks, inverted commas. So, yeah, this will be me for the next couple of minutes. So I'll leave you guys to it. Got my water.

0: Elton John and Something About the Way You Look Tonight on Original 106. Lachlan here for your Saturday. It's about 25 to 1. Meg's on the way soon. We'll get her on next for the reverse award game. And Franz Ferdinand coming up too.
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0: And Take Me Out on Original 106 for the weekend. It's Lachlan here, coming up for 1 o'clock. That's when Meg's on. How you doing? You all right? You tired?
1: I am tired. I stayed up to watch the game last night. The adrenaline was like surging through me. I could not get to sleep. I don't know what time I went to bed at.
0: I was the second it was done. I just got about, right, good night, bye, and straight to my bed. It was after that. Because obviously that goal for Morocco, 70 seconds in. As soon as that happened, gosh. I think we all knew there was no recovery, was there?
1: It was gutting. It was actually gutting. And on top of that, I feel like I'm just the worst football fan because I get too stressed about it. It's just not for me.
0: That's why you don't watch football. I care too much. That's your excuse.
1: I care too deeply. Yes, I think that's a good excuse.
0: My excuse usually is just I don't care with football, normally.
1: Complete different opinions of football there.
0: I should do the right thing and big up Scotland, but honestly, that Morocco goal, the thing I said when it happened was, you know when you play FIFA on the PlayStation or whatever,
1: mm-hmm.
0: when that happens to you on FIFA, when you get a goal a minute in, it is the best feeling in the world.
1: Yeah, because you're like, yeah, I'm safe. I'm safe and secure.
0: So I know how they would have been feeling.
1: From my
0: professional experience, obviously.
1: Yes. As we can see, as football experts, yes.
0: Yes. Well, I'm sure we've got a football-related reverse award today. I'd be surprised if it's anything other than the football. Shall we get stuck into it?
1: Let's go for it.
0: Right, we're going to hear a word or phrase backwards. Me and Meg are going to copy this and then flip it round. We're going to try and make it make some kind of sense forwards. Here comes this afternoon's reverse word.
1: Right.
0: That sounds quite sing-songy, doesn't it?
1: I have a feeling I know what this could be, but I have no clue how to reverse it.
0: What are you thinking? What do you think it is?
1: I think it's No Scotland, No Party.
0: Ah, too little too late with that, but...
1: yeah.
0: Right, well, let's give it a go.
2: Snell talk scald up on.
0: On you go, you go first.
2: Snell talk scald up on.
1: Snell, snall, snall, snall, lol.
0: Nope. We could hear you lose confidence in that about halfway through.
1: I was like the Scotland match last night.
0: Yes, exactly. I'll let you go again.
2: Snell talk scald up on.
1: Snell solve the mouthful. That's a hard one.
0: Right, I'll give this a go. Can't be any worse.
2: Snell talk scald up on.

0: Why is this so tricky? Cell faults, no, mount, no.
1: Oh.
0: I went a bit aggressive there.
1: You did. There was a passion behind it.
0: That was a smell, no, snow, I'll go outside now.
1: It was.
0: Right, we're going to flip these round, and we know already they're not going to make any sense, but we'll see how they sound forwards after the feeling.

0: It's the feeling, fill my little world at Original 106. It's Lachlan here with Meg. We're playing the reverse word game. So Meg, you have a theory about what the reverse word or phrase is.
1: Yeah, I just have a feeling, given with everything going on at the moment, that it's no Scotland, no party. But did I do that in reverse? I'm absolutely convinced I haven't, so...
0: Well, this is what we heard. We should be saying...
2: Oh, bad luck, Scotland.
1: So the complete opposite of
0: the complete opposite of no Scotland, no party. So let us delve into this. How did me and Meg do on the reverse words? Let's flip these around. Meg says...
1: So, yeah, just spoke gibberish there.
0: You basically just said the exact same thing backwards and forwards. This was backwards. And this was forwards.
1: Yeah, that's... Do you know what? I tried.
0: Like Scotland last night.
1: Oh!
0: Well, let's see if I'm the Morocco of this situation or if this is a draw, a nil-nil for me and Meg. Me said I'm very angry there. Forwards, that is. Nah.
1: You sound more angrier in the second verse somehow.
0: Backwards. Forwards. These are just the noises I was making at 1 o'clock in the morning.
1: It doesn't sound to me. Oh dear. We just had to give it our best effort, and we did. I can say we did.
0: We did, and this edition of Reverse Words was a write-off that we'll never talk about again.
1: Absolutely not.

0: Alicia Keys and No One Original 106 Laughlin here for the weekend. Tell you what, I was looking forward to watching Toy Story 5 yesterday as soon as it came out. My sister went and ruined my plan, didn't she? Me and the other half, we're going to go get some food, go see the film, watch the Scotland game in a pub. Perfect evening. Until my sister goes, can I come with you? I'm too scared to watch the film with my own people. I think I'm weird. Which, look, I do understand. I get where she's coming from when you go and see a kid's film. But she couldn't manage last night, could she? So it'll be tomorrow at the earliest we now see Toy Story 5. So if you are heading out to see it, enjoy it for me. No spoilers, please. Let's just all drop the pretense. If you're going with kids, drop the pretense. It's for them. Right, Toy Story 5 is for the kids who grew up on the original Toy Stories. And it's fine, we can admit that. We all want to go to the cinema and watch a kid's film. It's all right, we're all in the same boat. I'm in for Julia tomorrow afternoon, so catch you then. And Meg's here after your news at 1.
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2: Scotland's hopes of creating history at the World Cup have taken a big knock with a 1-0 defeat to Morocco. Steve Clarke said a new victory in Group C would guarantee a place in the knockout stages of a major tournament for the first time, but they were rocked after 70 seconds with a goal from Ismaël Saibari. These fans in Boston are still proud.
3: Had to chase the game after the first minute. They're a good team, Morocco, and you give them a goal of start. Didn't think we played badly, though.
4: My worry was we're going to go home without firing a shot, and I think we've done that tonight.
5: We need to not be so defensive.
6: Scotland, it's what you're used to, so hopefully a bit more possession, a bit more press in the next game will be fine.
2: An S&P MSP suggesting the collapse of a Dundee house builder delivering a multi-million pound project for Fife Council could involve criminality. David Barrett says a number of red flags have been raised in connection with the demise of Glenys Combs. They include information Mr Barrett tells the Courier potentially links First Endeavour with the beleaguered firm. First Endeavour had a contract to build 200 homes across Fife terminated in 2024 after no work took place for around a year. Allies of Andy Burnham want the Prime Minister to reflect this weekend and listen to his cabinet and MPs. Keir Starmer's under pressure from within his own party to set a timetable for his exit. The former Greater Manchester Mayor won the Makerfield by-election and could soon kick off a leadership challenge. And work started on a new Starbucks coffee shop at Dundee train station. Contractors have moved into the waterfront premises on South Union Place. The unit has laid vacant since 2018. An opening date for the new cafe is still to be announced.
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2: Staying dry and sunny, but also cloudy this afternoon, clearing up later on with highs of 19 degrees. I'm Emma Duncan, you're up to date on Original 106.

night singing about not feeling like dancing. The Scissor Sisters have made a very danceable song. Scissor Sisters on Original 106. Hello, it's Meg here. Hope you're having a wonderful weekend so far and that you're not too tired if you stayed up for the match. Let's just get out the way. Yes, it was a wee bitty sad last night, wasn't it? But you know what? I thought we tried our best, and sometimes that's all that matters. And I'm saying that with genuinely no football expertise at all. It looked like an alright game, and as far as I'm aware, Morocco are a pretty good team, and we're, well, you know, Scotland. We just start singing No Scotland, No Party, and it boosts morale. It's like witchcraft. Right, we've got some amazing songs on Original 106. To boost morale, let's just say that, Madonna is on the way. First up, though, I'm still buzzing from that gig last weekend. They were fantastic. And let's just get back into that good feeling. It's Take That with Rule the World on Original 106.

0: Papa Don't Preach on Original 106. We're coming up to 20 past one. 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

Chesney Hawks with the one and only. It's Original 106, always your favourite music. Next up, I've got Celine Dion, who recently posted a Instagram photo of her posing with, like, I honestly think the tallest high heels I've ever seen. And, get this, a $20,000 bag. Now, I've seen this Instagram post, right? And I'm not going to lie, this bag looks like something that you could probably get out a new look for a tenner. And that's why I'm not considered a classy gal and Celine Dion

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Magic with Rude here on Original 106. Where's that band gone? They're so good. Before that, we had Queen's Don't Stop Me Now and Dodgy's Good Enough. Dua Lipa is on the way. First up, though, I think this song is incredibly cute and it kind of reminds me of summer for some reason. It's Clean Bandit and Rather Be.

0: Lipa with Dance the Night here on Original 106 as we come up to 2 o'clock. We've got all the latest with your news up next, followed by a fantastic track from Corner Shop.
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2: Scotland's hopes of creating history at the World Cup have taken a big knock with the 1-0 defeat to Morocco. Steve Clarke said new victory in Group C would guarantee a place in the knockout stages of a major tournament for the first time, but they were rocked after 70 seconds with a goal from Ismail Saibari. These fans in Boston are still proud.
3: Had to chase the game after the first minute. They're a good team, Morocco, and you give them a goal a start. Didn't think we played badly, though.
4: My worry was we're going to go home without firing a shot, and I think we've done that tonight.
5: We need to not be so defensive.
6: Scotland, it's what you're used to, so hopefully a bit more possession, a bit more press in the next game will be fine.
2: An SNP MSP suggesting the collapse of a Dundee house builder delivering a multi-million pound project for Fife Council could involve criminality. David Barrett says a number of red flags have been raised in connection with the demise of Glenesk Homes. They include information Mr Barrett tells the Courier potentially links First Endeavour with the beleaguered firm. First Endeavour had a contract terminated in 2024 after no work took place for around a year. Four masked men have stolen an Audi from a house in Kinross. It happened on Drumuther Way on Thursday morning. Police say a white Golf was used to transport the suspects to and from the scene. Officers are carrying out door-to-door inquiries, but ask anyone with information to get in touch. Allies of Andy Burnham say he wants to have the keys to number 10 by early September and would prefer an orderly transition of power. The Prime Minister's promising to fight any leadership challenge. And forecasters think we could see the highest June temperature ever. It's meant to reach highs of 34 in England on Tuesday and 26 in Tayside.
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2: Being dry and sunny but also cloudy this afternoon, clearing up later on with highs of 19 degrees. I'm Emma Duncan, you're up to date on Original 106.

Living in a Box here on Original 106 for your Saturday afternoon. Hello, it's Meg here. And this week at my other job, we had a team day and we could select it taking part in like one of two activities. One was an art workshop, one was a sports day. And me, not having a single competitive bone in my body, picked the art workshop thinking it would be chilled. Oh boy, was I wrong. It was so stressful. I was sweating. I was running around. We had a time limit. We were in groups. There was a prize involved. It was not for me. This is the thing though. I don't think art thrives under time limits. Says me. I was trying to be a Michelangelo and I felt like I was in the blooming crystal maze. So stressful. Kylie Minogue on the way. First up though, it's Lola Young.

0: Better the Devil You Know on Original 106 as we come up to 20 past two. On the way, Craig David, Olivia Rodrigo and Alana Miles.
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Olivia Rodrigo with Drop Dead here on Original 106. Always your favourite music. It's Meg here, and Olivia Rodrigo just released a brand new album called You Seem Pretty Sad for a Girl So In Love, which means the way that it's going, that Olivia Rodrigo has become the youngest international artist to move 100,000 albums in the UK in a week since Britney Spears did in 2004. And I can't think of two different artists if I tried. Completely different music, but both very good, obviously. The Cure on the way. First up is Alana Miles, Black Velvet.

0: 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It's 25-3, and on the way, we've got Miles Smith, Coldplay, and Oasis.
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meet you here on Original 106. Weather's not too bad this weekend, I'm not going to lie. Highs of 19 degrees today and lows of 12, some sunshine and some clouds. And for Sunday, potential highs of 20 degrees and lows of 9. A wee bit cloudy here and there, but potential barbecue? Oh, who knows? Human League is on the way. 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

0: 6 has become up to 3 o'clock. 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
3: 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Come rain, shine, whatever the weather, get everyone reaching for just one more.
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2: Scotland's hopes of creating history at the World Cup have taken a big knock with the 1-0 defeat to Morocco. Steve Clarke said new victory in Group C would guarantee a place in the knockout stages of a major tournament for the first time, but they were rocked after 70 seconds with a goal from Ismael Saibari. These fans in Boston are still proud.
3: Had to chase the game after the first minute. They're a good team, Morocco, and you give them a goal a start. Didn't think we played badly, though.
4: My worry was we're going to go home without firing a shot, and I think we've done that tonight.
5: We need to not be so defensive.
6: Scotland, it's what you're used to, so hopefully a bit more possession, a bit more pressing the next game will be fine.
2: An SNP MSP suggesting the collapse of a Dundee house builder delivering a multi-million pound project for Fife Council could involve criminality. David Barrett says a number of red flags have been raised in connection with the demise of Glenesk Homes. They include information Mr Barrett tells the Courier potentially links First Endeavour with the beleaguered firm. First Endeavour had a contract terminated in 2024 after no work took place for around a year. Four masked men have stolen an Audi from a house in Kinross. It happened on Drumuther Way on Thursday morning. Police say a white Golf was used to transport the suspects to and from the scene. Officers are carrying out door-to-door inquiries, but ask anyone with information to get in touch. Allies of Andy Burnham say he wants to have the keys to number 10 by early September and would prefer an orderly transition of power. The Prime Minister's promising to fight any leadership challenge. And forecasters think we could see the highest June temperature ever. It's meant to reach highs of 34 in England on Tuesday and 26 in Tayside.
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2: Staying dry and sunny, but also cloudy this afternoon, clearing up later on with highs of 19 degrees. I'm Emma Duncan, you're up to date on Original 106.

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1: Dreams here on Original 106. How's it going? It's Meg here. And I think it's fair to say that Scotland fans are putting in a pretty decent effort, to say the least, with their support, I should say, in the US at the moment. They've been absolutely incredible. And, you know, the US are absolutely loving us. So they've already made Boston and Glasgow twin cities, and they're going to be adopting the traffic cone tradition, popping them on the heads of famous and historical statues. Another thing as well is that Massachusetts have become the first US state to legalise haggis. Yes, apparently haggis is illegal in the US because of the stomach stuff. I say as a vegetarian, definitely not squeamish at all. This is the thing though, I've always wondered, if haggis is illegal in the US, is veggie haggis also illegal? By the way, I've heard people that do eat meat say that veggie haggis is better than the real deal. I don't know if that's going to be a controversial statement, but I've just heard. Sam Fender and Olivia Dean on the way. First up, it's the Dandy Warhols and Bohemian Like You.

0: Sam Fender and Olivia Dean with Rein Me In on Original 106. The Waterboys and Wham up next.
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Wham there and Freedom here on Original 106 for your Saturday afternoon. I hope you're having a good one. Meg here, and I keep getting advertised some weird and wonderful beauty products at the moment, one of which popped up this morning, and it was for a moisturiser in a very nice bottle, by the way. But the whole thing about it is that when you put it on your skin and rub it into your face, it's meant to feel like hundreds of tiny needles jagging you. That sounds like my absolute worst nightmare. On top of that, I've got sensitive skin. See, the simplest of moisturisers would burn my skin. So I'm not going to be putting thousands of tiny needles onto my face. That sounds like torture. That sounds like something from Saw, actually. Chaperone on the way. First up, though, it's Taylor Swift.

0: Pink Pony Club here on Original 106 as we come up to 20 to 4 on the way. Adele, Take That and Candy Station.
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6. Always your favourite music. Oh my goodness, if you managed to go and see them last weekend at Hampden Park, it was absolutely amazing. But if you didn't manage to, for whatever reason, fear not. You've still got the chance to see them live, technically, because Amazon Prime are going to be doing a live broadcast from Etihad Stadium of the iconic Circus Revival Tour. That's all.

0: Ed Sheeran's Azizam on Original 106. Right, we're coming up to 4 o'clock. More fantastic songs for your Saturday afternoon are on the way from Edwyn Collins, Tame Impala and the Backstreet Boys.
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Backstreet Boys with As Long As You Love Me on Original 106. Hello, it's Meg here. And next up, we've got Tame Impala and Jenny with their track Dracula. It's so good. Now, apparently, Tame Impala has synesthesia, which if you don't know what that is when certain people listen to certain sounds or tones and they see colour. I think that's so cool, right? But it also must be quite annoying. Great if you're a musician, but if you're driving around, I don't know if you're a lorry truck driver and you're hearing a certain song on the radio and you just see a vivid flash of green in your vision, that must be quite a pain in the bum, right? I wonder what this colour of song is. Maybe a yellow? I feel it's a yellow.

0: 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Right, we're coming up to 4:15. On the way, we've got Pink, Ed Sheeran, and Girls Aloud.
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Ed Sheeran with Bad Habits, the song which music video has now given me an irrational fear of Ed Sheeran because he's flying around like a vampire in it, and for no good reason. It's quite creepy on Original 106. Hello, it's Meg here. A far less creepier song on the way, Girls Aloud with Call the Shots. Weather for tomorrow, just in case you're wondering, potential highs of 20 degrees and lows of 9. A wee bit of cloud here and there, but for the most part, relatively sunny. Can't complain with that.

0: 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Before that, Eternals, Just a Step from Heaven. 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

REM with Losing My Religion here on Original 106. Hello. It's Meg here. I was actually chatting earlier on that the music video for Azizam by Ed Sheeran has given me a bit of an irrational fear of vampires and Ed Sheeran because he's dressed as one in the music video. And now that I think about it, my family in general are quite scared of vampires, which I mean, understandably so, but my dad is petrified of them. He had a nightmare when he was a wee boy about Dracula chasing him around in a monster truck, and he's been scared of vampires ever since. Not scared of monster truck though, which, interesting. But maybe I've decided that we could be like related to Buffy the Vampire Slayer. Maybe that's what it is. I need a steak and a garlic clove. I'm not

0: come up to 5 o'clock. That's all from me. You've got all the latest with your news up next. And the lovely Vanessa is in the studio, making sure your Saturday night starts fantastically with some dancing club hits and classics, kicking off the evening with Spiller and Sophie Ellis-Bextor. Have a good one.
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2: Scotland's attempt at World Cup history will have to wait. They missed a chance to confirm their place in the knockout phase in a 1-0 defeat to Morocco. Steve Clarke's men conceded after 70 seconds and had two shouts for penalties rejected. Next up, Group C leaders Brazil on Wednesday. These fans in Boston have been reflecting on last night's performance.
3: I was a little bit disappointed to concede a goal so early.
4: Not unexpected.
5: We weren't good today. Manager got the team wrong.
6: What about the referee? They're the African champions. I think we could beat Brazil.
7: I know that Brazil are going to be really scared of us.
2: The reclaimed staff under threat of losing their job at Dundee University are being targeted with derogatory remarks from colleagues who aren't at risk. According to the university and college union, they refer to the value of staff when they lose their jobs and have a disproportionate effect on black and minority ethnic employees. It comes after the institution announced further cuts and plans to suspend some degrees. The deputy leader of Perth and Kinross Council was forced to apologise to its former leader after being accused of swearing at him during a public meeting. Ian Massey is alleged to have made the foul-mouthed outburst towards Grantling on Wednesday, but his microphone cuts out and doesn't pick up the remark. Mr Massey has refused to comment, while Mr Ling, who stepped down amid a police investigation, doesn't want to take the matter any further. The demise of a Dundee house builder delivering a £5.4 million project for Fife Council could involve criminality. But according to SNP councillor David Barrett, who tells the Courier he's uncovered a number of red flags around the collapse of Glenesk Homes. They include potential links between Glenesk and First Endeavour, which had a house building contract terminated in 2024 after not working on the project for around a year. 100 Labour MPs are now calling for Sir Keir Starmer to resign. Andy Burnham could launch a leadership challenge after winning the Makerfield by-election and becoming an MP. And forecasters think we could see the highest June temperature ever next week. It's meant to reach highs of 34 in England on Tuesday and 26 in Tayside. You're up to date on Original 106.
0: Saturday nights on Original 106. 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

Across Tayside, this is Original 106. Welcome to Saturday night. It's Vanessa. So we've got your anthems, your club classics, your dance floor fillers, all to come up, some current dance hits as well. David Guetta's on the way. And this is the first time we really heard Dua Lipa's One Kiss on Original. One Kiss.

0: David Guetta, Kelly Rowland, When Love Takes Over. It's Saturday night. It's, what are we on, 18 after 5. It's the weekend. Let's make it feel like one. Get the tunes turned up. Mojo's on the way. And KWS is next.
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3: This week at Morrison's, get 3 for 2 on our snacking range. 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

0: DJ Sammy and Heaven with Yanu featuring Do. It's nice we give them the full credits. Yeah, you thought DJ Sammy was the singer. No. Right, on the way, we've got Rosala and Tim Berg, a.k.a. Avicii, with the tune. It's just an absolute classic. I had this for ages. Seek Bromance is on the way on Original 106.
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3: 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Come on. 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

Bob Sinclair and Love Generation on Original. It's Vanessa. Welcome to the show, wherever you are, whether it's doing the deliveries, whether it's catching up with your mates, whether it's watching some footy or escaping from it. We've got the tunes for you. Back into the 90s we go, back to a classic on Perfecto at the time. This is Grace and Not Over Yet. It's Original.

0: Just Class, Fragma and Toka's Miracle. It's Original 106. I've got Beats International on the way and Ultranati next.
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2: Tank fly, boss walk, jam, nitty gritty. You're listening to the boy from the big bad city. This is Jam.

for Teesside. This is Original 106. It's Vanessa. Hello. Welcome. Wherever you are, whether you're having a party with the mates, heading off to the gym, maybe at the gym, maybe this is your soundtrack, or maybe you've been catching up with the footy. The World Cup continues, so, you know, we might drop in a couple of these over the next few weeks. Dario G, Carnival de Paris.

0: TTF, Hands in the Air, New Emotion on Original 106 at 20 past 6. Vanessa Motion here, thanks for having us on. I have got Technotronic lined up to play and Rosie Gaines next.
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0: 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We've got the old school, the classics, current dance hits as well, but I've got Better Off Alone on the way and Berry next.
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6: 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A summer holiday in the UK sounds like a great idea. 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

Berry and Sunshine After the Rain on Original 106. Saturday night, we have got the tunes lined up for you. I've got Alexandra Stan. Not played this one for a while, though. Room 5, Make Love. It's Original.

0: class with the synth sax. Doesn't sound too bad. It does remind me of the keyboards at school, at high school, when you were learning in music and you'd get the keyboards. There was always a battle over who would get the good one. I usually lost out and got the one that just everything. It said it did different things, piano, strings, but they all sounded like the same thing. Not the instrument they were supposed to play. This is Original 106. I've got Culture Beat on the way and De Lacy next.
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Kelly Rowland. What a feeling. It's Original 106 Saturday night. It's Vanessa, whatever you're up to. Thank you for making us your soundtrack. Maybe you're working, maybe you're in hospitality with the footy fans or drinking the pubs dry. Respect. Maybe the taxi drivers picking them up. This is Ray De Silva and Touch Me. You're

0: not heard that for ages. Wow. Juliet Roberts, Caught in the Middle on Original 106. I've got Moloko and the Bucketheads on the way next.
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Blinding Lights on Original 106 is Vanessa. Welcome to the party. Good to have you here. Come on in, whatever you're up to. Maybe we're talking about hospitality earlier. Maybe you're working in the supermarket. Late shift. Whatever you're up to, thank you for choosing us and joining the party. Maybe you've never been with us before. We like to get on the old school, the anthems, dance floor classics, that kind of thing. Some current dance hits as well. But this is just timeless, isn't it? This is CC Peniston. And finally, it's Original 106.

0: Edward Meyer. I've mentioned before, like, sort of the 90s, they love to put a song out and never credit the singer. Ed improved by this time because in front of me it does say Edward Meyer, we've known of Edward Meyer, featuring Vika Jegulina. Jegulina. That'll be who's singing on it. Never known that until this moment. On the way, we've got Bobby Brown and we're going to get the party started. Venga Boys, on the way.
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original and I Love You Baby. It's original 106. It all makes perfect sense. It's like we planned it. My name's Vanessa Motion. Hello. Thanks for being here. I've got Michael Gray and LMC versus U2 on the way, but this song is still massive from the moment these first keys drop. Tile Cruise, Dynamite.

0: LMC versus U2. Take me to the clouds above on Original 106. 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And get ready for this.
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Oh, I mean, Sash and some absolute bangers. It's time to bring back Sash properly, but I think Mysterious Times is my favourite of them all. What a tune. It's Original 106, Saturday Nights, Vanessa. I've got JX lined up to play. After we get a tune I've not heard for a little while, Blue Pearl, Naked in the Rain. Saturday Nights, Original 106.

0: Fortune to enter. Oh my. JX, there's nothing I won't do on Original 106. Okay. We are in party mode and more party tunes are on the way. The Original 106 Party Nights play shortly. MC Hammer. Ha, watching. Average White Band, Tina Turner's Proud Mary, and kicking it off with Donna Summer's I Feel Love. Have an amazing Saturday night. I'll catch you next weekend.
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2: Day.
1: We always
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1: do
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1: it.
2: Never lost
1: nice.
2: 1 minute.
1: And
2: sleep.
1: Rough.
2: And I will work.
1: But we're going to take the beginning of this song.
2: The thing might
1: and do it.
2: Been.
1: Easy.
2: Big wheel. Keep
1: but then we're going to do the finish.
2: Turning.
1: Rough.
2: Proud Mary.
1: It's the way we
2: keep
1: do.
2: On burning.
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1: 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I tell her, baby, baby, baby, baby, baby, baby, baby, baby, baby, baby, I'm a fireball.